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A 70-year-old Kansas guy robbed a bank knowing he'd be arrested just to get put in jail to get away from his wife. 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

A 70-year-old Kansas guy robbed a bank knowing he'd be arrested just to get put in jail to get away from his wife. 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

A 70-year-old Kansas guy robbed a bank knowing he'd be arrested just to get put in jail to get away from his wife. 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
2: Good morning, I'm Mark Neuse. Here are some of the stories we're following. Some dry weather for Central Ohio today, cooler temps as well. But it's not going to last long. Details coming up from the Columbus Weather Center. A woman charged in a Delaware County crash that killed three people is expected to be in court today. 53-year-old Christina Alexander was indicted last month in a crash August 13th on Route 23, just north of State Route 750. Police say Alexander was driving a pickup truck left of center when it hit a Honda Accord head-on, killing Carol Waldman, Amanda Ridling, and Joseph Ridling. Alexander is facing three counts of aggravated vehicular homicide. Authorities in Lancaster are investigating a fire that took the life of an elderly woman. Police say 83-year-old Jean Bush was pronounced dead at the scene. Another woman was able to escape that fire. Crews were called to a home on Williamsburg Lane just after 2 yesterday afternoon. The National Weather Service has confirmed a tornado touched down in Guernsey County during a severe thunderstorm Wednesday. Some damage was reported, but no injuries. There have been 46 confirmed tornadoes in Ohio so far this year. Several Franklin County communities are being treated for mosquitoes after a positive West Nile virus sample. Now, spraying is planned tonight and tomorrow night in Dublin and Upper Arlington, Hilliard, Grandview Heights, and Bexley, along with Perry, Sharon, and Prairie Townships. The Franklin County Department of Health says the insecticide used does not pose any risk to people or to pets. The U.S. Senate reconvenes today, and it remains to be seen if Senator Mitch McConnell will be returning to Capitol Hill. McConnell has been absent from the Senate since June when he was hospitalized following a fall and diagnosed with pneumonia. The forecast for Central Ohio is calling for mostly sunny skies today, cooler, a high of 75. And then tonight, clear skies all the way down to 55. But tomorrow, mostly sunny, much warmer with a high of 87. Storms return.

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1: Sports is brought to you by Great Lakes Hyundai. The full opening Sunday of the NFL season is in the books. In Cincinnati, the Bengals defense had 4 sacks, 4 turnovers, and a touchdown as they knocked off the Buccaneers 33-27 at Paycor Stadium. Down in Jacksonville, Deshaun Watson was sacked 5 times as the Jags blew out the Browns 34-10. The Steelers topped the Falcons 20-13 in Pittsburgh. Week 1 was the highest scoring in NFL history with an average of 50 points per game. One matchup left to go tonight. The Denver Broncos visit the Kansas City Chiefs. Kickoff at 8:15 on ABC and ESPN. There is a new team atop the latest college football coaches poll. Texas now leads the nation following their win over the Buckeyes Saturday night. The Longhorns are followed by Georgia, Notre Dame, Indiana, and Miami. Ohio State dropped to number 6. In baseball, the Reds salvaged their series finale against the Brewers with a 4-3 win from Milwaukee. The Guardians dominated the Twins 9-2 to take their rubber match from Minneapolis. The Clippers fell to the Bats 6-4 in their series finale from Louisville. Columbus has today off. The Columbus Crew were shut out by the New York Red Bulls 1-0 at Scott's Miracle-Gro Field over the weekend. And in NASCAR, Kyle Larson won the Enjoy Illinois 300 at Worldwide Technology Raceway. I'm Rick Adams from the Columbus Clipper Sports Desk, powered by Great Lakes Hyundai.
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18: Good morning. You're very perky today for Monday. Is it because we're almost to Luke Bryan?
17: I think that's it.
18: I really do.
17: I'm coming off a fun weekend. It's never going to stop raining. Like right when I think it's going to be dry, it rains again. And I just start
18: thinking it's going to rain, then it'll be dry.
17: Well, I'm just pretending I live in Florida now. It's like every day rain comes through and I'm like, okay. Okay, what do we have coming up? Oh, we have a fun one today.
18: What's that?
17: Puke or Luke comes up today.
18: Oh, yes. For your chance to win Luke Bryan tickets to the farm tour this weekend.
19: Farm tour.
18: Yeah, it's coming in town. And the weather, I'm not going to say it out loud, actually, because that'll jinx it.
17: Friday.
18: Yes.
17: Miller Family Farm in Millersport. And at, 7:10?
18: Yes, 7:10. We're going to play Puke or Luke.
17: You are in for a treat, my friend. You're going to start your Monday off and be like, I can't believe it's starting off this great. That's how good this contest is, all right? Alan Jackson, Classic Hit Country, 103.9 The Maverick, crisp this morning at 56.

0: Well, since we found out it's National Sober Day, figured we'd play that one. Pretty good. Drinking beer, Billy Currington, classic hit country, 103.9, The Maverick with Curge and Emily.
1: So how was your weekend? You said you had a great weekend.
0: This weekend was so busy. Oh my gosh, it was so fun. So
1: what'd you do?
0: Well, Friday night was Friday Night Lights, right? We went out and unfortunately watched Olentangy Liberty just beat down Olentangy Berlin. So Berlin lost, but that's okay. We had a nice night. It was a beautiful night for football. Saturday. Now, here's what's going on this weekend and for the foreseeable couple of weeks. My in-laws, my wife's parents, are in the area. They're staying over at Alum Creek Campground. They have a huge, travel trailer and everything. And it's 5 minutes from our house. So they came to the football game. And then Saturday, my wife said, "Hey, can you babysit my dad? Because we're going to go homecoming dress shopping with the girls." So grandma and all of us are going to go dress shopping for homecoming. I said, sure. So what did we do? We went on a distillery tour at Middle West Spirits in the Short North. And it was phenomenal.
1: I don't remember doing that when I babysat. So
0: I babysat a grandfather.
1: I know, but it was just funny the way it was worded.
0: So we went on a distillery tour. Then we unfortunately watched the Buckeyes game. But we watched it from a bar. And the first half, got some dinner, all of us. And then yesterday was the Delaware All Horse Parade, which my daughter marched in.
1: So, I would have gone.
0: You didn't ask.
1: I didn't know she was marching.
0: Are you going to go next year? Okay, well, she's marching again Friday. You can come to the football game.
1: You know, Friday I can't because I will be at the Bryan Farm Tour with our station.
0: Well, every Friday. You're invited every Friday night.
1: Okay, thank you. I just like to hear it every once in a while.
0: So you're coming the next Friday, is what you're saying?
1: Yeah.
0: Okay.
1: Yeah.
0: You have to watch football somewhere.
1: Well, I'm just going to show up for her part.
0: Okay, just

0: halftime and then leave.
1: Yeah.
0: What'd you get into this weekend?
1: You know, I didn't really feel the best. So a whole lot of really like just nothing exciting. Oh, I did. I had to work last minute at a dog event. So I got to see a lot of puppies.
0: Aww.
1: It was really fun. Yeah.
0: You feeling all right?
1: Yeah, I mean, I just feel stuffy and bleh, you know?
0: Yeah, it's going around right now.
1: It's okay. I can't go down. I got to take my vitamin C or whatever you're supposed to take, right?
0: Something like that.
1: All the vitamins, vitamin
0: whiskey.
1: D, C, whiskey. No, I'm good on that.
0: A little whiskey will knock it right out.
1: I mean, I have heard that, but I'm not going to try it right now. So, yeah, I know. Something's going around. People need to stop coughing on people.
0: They definitely do. So
1: honestly,
0: I want your thoughts on something. This new iPhone is out and they're saying it is designed specifically to hate on people like you. And we'll talk about that coming up in just a little bit. Plus, Emily's question of the day is on the way with Kirsch and Emily.
2: Freeway traffic looking great so far this morning. No problems on 70 West as you're headed toward the east outer belt. West outer belt looks good from Dublin down from Hilliard into Grove City. 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
2: Monday, Tuesday, that's Wednesday.
1: Do you smell this coffee in here? Do you smell?
2: Yeah, it smells great.
1: It's pumpkin spice. I have given in. Well, actually, I just grabbed the wrong pod, the wrong K-cup.
2: Are you a basic B as well?
1: No, I seriously just grabbed the wrong K-cup, like, pods, so I'm
2: that's why you're downing
1: pumpkin
2: it.
1: Spice for a little bit. It's actually really good.
2: Okay, well, you know, last week we talked about snakes being very, you know, it's their month. September is their month, apparently. And you made fun of me because you said I need to start checking toilets for snakes. Do you remember this conversation?
1: I did say something like that.
2: Yeah. So it got me thinking, what's something you always check before using it that most people probably don't? Like, okay, I always check the shower.
1: Check the toilet for snakes?
2: Yeah. I always check the shower for, you know, murderers. You got to open up that curtain.
1: Do you honestly?
2: Yeah, and I did that when we were just traveling, and Tessa's husband made fun of me because I said, "Who keeps closing the curtain?" And he was like, "I do." And I'm like, "Stop it."
1: Because you genuinely think there's a murderer.
2: No, you just got to be safe. I don't know what I would do if something was there, but you just got to be safe.
1: Could you imagine what would happen if you pulled that back and there was like a dude back there with a knife?
2: Oh.
1: But you know that. That was the worst horror sound effect I've ever done.
2: Yeah, it was. It sounded like a squeaky bed.
1: Yeah, that sounded... That's a dip. I don't even know what happened right there. I was trying to do that, like, that horror movie sound with the slasher and the knife, and it came out and sounded like...
2: It sounds more like a scary movie.
1: Yeah. I'm trying to... What's something I check before I use it every time?
2: Because you started... you were like, you better check your toilet for snakes, and then now you got me worried, so I checked the toilet for snakes.
1: Has that ever actually happened, where a snake comes up in the toilet and bites you?
2: Yeah, I have read that story a lot.
1: Hoo-ha or whatever.
2: Yeah.
1: Buttocks.
2: In Florida.
1: Really?
2: So... Yes, you have never heard of that?
1: What do I check before I... Oh, you know what? I do check every time I stay in a hotel. I always peel the sheets back just to make sure there's nothing creepy or crawly in there.
2: Okay, well, that's normal. I feel like most people do that.
1: Well, so you asked.
2: I know, but like now I'm feeling like, am I just weird?
1: Yeah. If you're checking the...
2: I can't be the only person who's checking for murderers.
1: Do you do that in your own
2: shower.
1: Home?
2: Yeah. We actually know. We have glass doors in our showers, so I can
1: see if the murder... Because the murderers... First thing the murderers will do, if they're trying to hide, they'll run into a full glass-enclosed shower, so you can just see them waiting in there for you.
2: That's why I know I'm safe, because I have glass shower doors.
1: You're making it tough to celebrate National Sober Day already, this time of morning. 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

0: Okay, so I have a question for you, Emily. You got new phone recently, right?
1: Yeah, I still have questions about it.
0: Is the is the glass cracked yet?
1: Hey, you mean the protector cracked?
0: No, like the screen. Does your screen? No. How long does it take before your screen is smashed?
1: My screen never gets smashed.
0: Oh, really?
1: Knock on wood, I have the protector that gets smashed.
0: My girls, oh man, I mean, it's like they get a phone and the first thing they want to do is smash the screen, I swear.
1: Do you never put the protector over it?
0: Yeah, do you ever have a 14-year-old with an iPhone? 15?
1: No,
0: how old are my girls? Almost 16?
1: Yeah, they'll be 16 next year. Good job, Kirsch. Yeah. I know that because I'm counting down the days because I need one of them as a babysitter.
0: They seriously smash their phones like crazy. I wondered if that's why you got a new phone. What does it take to get a new phone for you? What's the catalyst of I need to get
1: Mr. Emily's listening right now, probably going, whenever a new one comes out. But that's not true. It's more like when my phone stops working. I feel like the batteries don't last, and they do it on purpose.
0: I think Apple does that on purpose.
1: Yeah.
0: Or like the new one comes out, and it's like, we're going to start messing with the batteries.
1: Yes, and just being non-workable.
0: We're going to send that software update that craps out every battery. I've got my trusty Samsung that I've had for like 3 years, and I have no desire to get a new phone. This thing works great.
1: I know. You live the green bubble life. We all know.
0: Okay.
1: You're just special over there.
0: I would love to be judged by the content of my character rather than the color of my text bubbles, Emily.
1: Okay, Kirsch, okay. I'll remember that.
0: So, are you going to get the new iPhone, the foldable one?
1: No, I just got a new iPhone, and the foldable one seems weird.
0: Did you see that they hate left-handed people?
1: No.
0: So last week, Apple iPhone Duo, and there's already customer accusations that it discriminates, not against people who don't have $2,000 for a new phone. The phone won't actually hit stores until next month, but early reviews say it's a breeze to unfold and hold for right-handers. But for left-handed people, it's awkward and cumbersome.
1: I actually probably agree with that. I need to try one, but how dare they not think about us left-handers?
0: Right?
1: I mean, okay, Kirsch, I know you make fun of me a lot because the struggle is real. But I thought Apple would do better by now.
0: Do better, Apple. I hate when people say that.
1: I know,
0: like,
1: you don't.
0: Do better, fill in the blank. But anyhow.
1: They should do better, though.
0: So, you know what? Samsung's had a foldable phone for about 8 years. Nobody's ever complained about that. So, chalk one up here. There we go. One up on the board for Samsung.
1: Yours is winning. Samsung is winning a lot so far. But I'm never going to leave my iPhone. I just can't do it.
0: I know. It's tough.
1: But I also never would spend $2,000 on that. That's why you...
0: When you're in a cult, to leave.
1: Stop it.
0: Once you're in, it's tough to leave. I get it.
1: Oh, Kirsch. Join the dark side. Or the blue side, I guess.
0: Nah, I'm good. Okay. Puke or Luke, we're going to play at 7:10. It's your chance to win your way into the Luke Bryan Farm Tour with Kirsch and Emily.
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1: All right, so coming up at 7:10, maybe the dumbest thing we've ever done, and I love every second about it. It's Puke or Luke. 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
0: Good morning, I'm Mark News. Here are some of the stories we're following. A good-looking day for Central Ohio today, our high only in the mid-70s. Complete details coming up in just a minute in the forecast from the Columbus Weather Center. There have been 46 confirmed tornadoes in Ohio so far this year. This after the National Weather Service confirmed a tornado touched down in Guernsey County during a severe thunderstorm Wednesday. Some damage was reported there, but no injuries. One man is accused of clipping an Ohio Highway Patrol trooper with his vehicle in Ross County. Court documents show 63-year-old Todd Bostick has been arrested and charged with driving under the influence. Police say the trooper was directing traffic around flooding on Route 23 near Blaine Highway early yesterday morning when he was hit by the side mirror of Bostick's truck. The trooper suffered only minor injuries. Several Franklin County communities are being treated for mosquitoes over the next couple of days after positive West Nile virus samples have been found. Now, the spraying is planned for tonight and tomorrow night in Dublin, Upper Arlington, Hilliard, and Grandview Heights in Bexley, along with Perry, Sharon, and Prairie townships. Now, the Franklin County Department of Health says the insecticide used does not pose any risk to people or pets. The Federal Reserve is facing growing pressure to raise interest rates when it announces its decision on Wednesday. A new inflation data shows consumer prices remain well above the Fed's 2% target, prompting more analysts to expect a rate hike. Wisconsin's Republican candidate for governor, Tom Tiffany, is recovering from minor injuries after the small plane he was aboard made an emergency landing in a lake. Tiffany says the plane lost power while approaching the Wausau downtown airport, forcing the pilot to land in Lake Wausau. Pennsylvania health officials are investigating the state's third measles-related death this year. The Jefferson County coroner says a 40-year-old woman died Saturday of complications of the disease. Sunny and cooler today, the high 75. Clear tonight, the low 55. Much warmer tomorrow at 87. I'm Mark News on 103.9 The Maverick.
2: 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The full opening Sunday of the NFL season is in the books. In Cincinnati, the Bengals defense had 4 sacks, 4 turnovers, and a touchdown as they knocked off the Buccaneers 33-27 at Paycor Stadium. Down in Jacksonville, Deshaun Watson was sacked 5 times as the Jags blew out the Browns 34-10. The Steelers topped the Falcons 20-30.

0: 14 in Pittsburgh. Week 1 was the highest scoring in NFL history with an average of 50 points per game. One matchup left to go tonight. The Denver Broncos visit the Kansas City Chiefs. Kickoff at 8:15 on ABC and ESPN. There is a new team atop the latest college football coaches poll. Texas now leads the nation following their win over the Buckeyes Saturday night. The Longhorns are followed by Georgia, Notre Dame, Indiana, and Miami. Ohio State dropped to number 6. In baseball, the Reds salvaged their series finale against the Brewers with a 4-3 win from Milwaukee. The Guardians dominated the Twins 9-2 to take their rubber match from Minneapolis. The Clippers fell to the Bats 6-4 in their series finale from Louisville. Columbus has today off. The Columbus Crew were shut out by the New York Red Bulls 1-0 at Scott's Miracle-Gro Field over the weekend. And in NASCAR, Kyle Larson won the Enjoy Illinois 300 at Worldwide Technology Raceway. I'm Rick Adams from the Columbus Clipper Sports Desk, powered by Great Lakes Hyundai.
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17: 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So we can't do drink a beer today because it's sober day.
18: Right. So we're going to do the next best thing.
17: So we've got Luke Bryan tickets. 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
18: Mm-hmm. Yes.
17: We've got Friday. Tickets every day this week.
18: And just keep us on all day because every single jock has one.
17: Oh, so everybody's got them. So
18: everybody's got them.
17: Are we going to do this around 7:10 every day?
18: Yes, we are.
17: 7:10 every morning this week. We're going to play what's called Puke or Luke.
18: Where, yes, they sound alike. So you're going to have to guess, is it Puke or Luke singing? And just text the keyword. Correct.
17: Right. We're going to play a Luke Bryan song with either Puke Bryan or Luke Bryan.
19: Puke Bryan. If you haven't met Puke Bryan before, that's me.
18: He's great.
19: Come on.
17: So, so in about 6 minutes, we'll have either Puke or Luke singing an entire Luke Bryan song. You don't know which one it's going to be, but it's your chance to win.
18: We're also lucky.

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1: Puke Bryan!
2: Okay, so yes, Luke Bryan will be bringing his farm tour Friday, September 18th, to the Miller Family Farm in Millersport, Ohio. Obviously, Ohio, that's where we are. So we have your chance to win a pair of tickets right now by playing Puke or Luke. But first, I do want to say, if you are coming out on the farm tour, please come stop by our Maverick Buckeye City Motorsports tailgate before Luke Bryan. We will start at 2 when parking opens. And, I mean, Kirsch can vouch we know how to throw a tailgate, don't we?
1: Y'all do.
2: Yes. Okay. Puke can vouch. My bad. I forgot he was here. So, yeah, that starts at 2 when parking opens. So come out. Join us. I'll be out there. And it'll be a fun time this Friday on the farm tour.
0: Here's how you win your way in.
2: I'm so excited.
0: We're going to play a song right now. It is a Luke Bryan song. And it's either going to be Luke Bryan or Puke Bryan singing.
2: Mm-hmm.
0: And depending on who it is, if you can guess...
2: Just text Luke or Puke to 877-937-1039.
0: And from the correct guesses, we will go ahead and pick a winner who will be on their way to the Luke Bryan Farm Tour. So yes, here is today's Luke or Puke. Which one is it? 877-937-1039.
3: Oh, yeah. Come on. Come on, girl. I got that real good feel, good stuff. I got something in my throat. Hold on.

0: That's my kind of night.
1: I know that part real well. I did really good right there.
2: Pimp ride!
1: Might sit down on my diamond plate tailgate, putting in my country rock hip-hop mixtape. Little Conway, little T-Pain, might just make it rain. Rain is a good thing. Hang your t-shirt on a limb. Hit that bank and we can ease on in. These words come up fast. I know what you like. 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

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Puke Brian's kind of night. 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Yeah.

0: kind of night. That's Pete Bryan's kind of night. I nailed that last part. That's Pete's kind of night. That's Pete's kind of night. Oh, my Lord, I'm looking at the words here, and he actually says this at the end. Come on.
1: We have some traffic on 33 West between Diley Road and Gender Road, and on 161 East between 62 and Beach Road. 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

0: All right, so a few minutes ago, we played Puke or Luke, and each day this week, we've got tickets for the Luke Bryan Farm Tour that we're going to give away, and we're going to play a Luke Bryan song, either sung by Luke Bryan or Puke Bryan, and you have to guess. And today's song was very clearly Puke Bryan singing.
1: If you stuck with us through it, thank you.
0: If you texted Puke to 877-937-1039, we'll text you back to let you know if you won.
1: Yes, man, Puke really knows how to bring it, huh?
0: Oh man, he's a party.
1: Yes. Did you see what NASCAR's doing? I kind of want to participate in.
0: No, what?
1: Okay, so the more times a NASCAR team swears on their radio, the more money a fan could win. Yeah, at the end of the chase for the championship. So fans are asked to guess which of 15 common swear words will be said the most times on the team's radios. Then NASCAR adds $5 per swear into a virtual swear jar at NASCARSwearJar.com. Okay? The weekly winners will then face off in one final guessing game on November 8th in Miami. And I feel like this was made for you, Kirsch. I think you can do it.
0: Wow. Okay. Yes. And on this one, it says the curse word that's been used the most so far starts with an F.
1: Yes. Farts.
0: Yeah, I'm sure that's what it is. They're on their NASCAR radio. They're being the driver.
1: Farts.
0: He's like, I got a case of the farts.
1: Yeah, that's how it works in my brain. I don't know what you're talking about.
0: Emily, come on. We all know it's fudge.
1: You're right. It is. Yes. But
0: I kind of love this.
1: I do, too.
0: I often wonder, you ever see in sports where they'll mic up the guys on a football team?
1: Yes, I see that all the time with all the sports watching.
0: Okay, so they will mic up a player sometimes so you can hear them on the field, right?
1: That sounds terrifying.
0: I always think to myself, they're pretty brave doing that because I feel like there's got to be some words being said out on that football field.
1: Mm-hmm. Like, what if they call someone else a dummy? Then you have that proof for life.
0: See, I was concerned they would say something a little more offensive than dummy, but I mean, hey, you know.
1: I mean, if I got called a dummy, it depends on the day.
0: Oh, right, dummy.
1: Yeah, I mean, it could be offensive depending on the day. It would set me off. What?
0: Oh.
1: You know.
0: I love when you leave me speechless. If somebody called me a dummy, it would set me off.
1: I saw something that we should talk about this next that I give you every day. I just saw something.
0: You were doing okay. We were just talking about something off air.

0: So I saw this thing, and I think I give this thing. And I think I give this to you every day.
1: I was terrified when you say that, just so you know. Curse, I saw this thing. Oh, God.
0: Emotional hangovers. Have you heard about those?
1: What are emotional hangovers?
0: So, like, do you ever feel completely drained the day after, like, a big event or a wedding, you know, a wedding, a tough conversation? You just feel completely drained, right?
1: No, because I'm an extrovert. I'm the biggest extrovert in the world, so I get my energy from big events and being around people and that kind of stuff. I feel energized by it.
0: Well, if you do, you might be experiencing an emotional hangover. Because everything is a thing now, didn't you know?
1: Oh, yeah,
0: so
1: everything
0: is
1: a thing.
0: Just like a real hangover. You have to stay hydrated, get plenty of sleep, and eat well, and give yourself some grace to deal with the emotional hangovers.
1: Who says that?
0: I don't know the experts, whoever they are. I never go into details.
1: Experts say this. So I was in a big crowd, and now I need plenty of sleep. I need to eat well and hydrate.
0: Yeah. Because the experts, the psychologists, say big feelings activate the nervous system.
1: I'll tell you right now, if this is you, y'all are getting soft.
0: I just figured I gave you an emotional hangover every morning.
1: Well, actually, you kind of do. We get done at around 9 o'clock, and I'm like, I need to hydrate and take a nap.
0: I mean, yeah, So, anyways, speaking
1: hydrate
0: of emotional hangovers,
1: with something made with hops, barley.
0: You know, it's been no secret. I've been counting down the days for JBC to be back, right, John Boy?
1: And, yeah, John Boy was off last week. So most of the day, this is what confuses me about you the most, Emily, because when the boss is out at most places, people are like, oh, the boss is out. We can take it a little easy this week. We're not being watched and all that kind
0: of
1: stuff.
0: You know why?
1: And you were like crying and shaking and you were in the fetal position back in the hallway by Bill's office. And
0: Bill was out too. That's why I was like that too.
1: You were like crying back there. I was like, what is wrong, Emily? You're like, John Boy is gone.
0: Because I need to know if this happens to anyone else. He left, and good for him. He enjoyed a time off. He needed it, especially dealing with us. But everything in the world that could go wrong went wrong, I felt like. And he was gone, and he couldn't be there to fix it or tell me I'm overreacting or that I need to suck it up or something, okay? And I also just missed my therapy sessions with him.
1: You could manifest it going right?
0: Okay. Funny that you say that. I hate when you do that. You always throw the manifest back in my face.
1: Well, you should have manifested things going right.
0: No, I just like, does that happen to anyone else? What? Where someone's gone and then everything just kind of falls apart?
1: No, you need to manifest it staying together. You've told me this thing works, so I get them.
0: That's not how it works, okay, Kirsch? I'm just saying. I know I was thinking positive, but I felt like things that I wouldn't expect to go wrong last week did, and he wasn't there to help me fix it.
1: The boss was gone last week. I'm over here like, yeah, we can get away with stupid crap on air. And Emily's like, I just missed my boss.
0: Okay, look, for some reason, when he tells me to get it together, it works. It makes me, you know, want to do better.
1: Get it together, Emily.
0: Okay, it's like he's here already. I love it.
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0: It's a vehicle fire on 670 East after Grandview Avenue. It's on the right berm. We have an accident on Olentangy River Road northbound at Hard Road. 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

0: 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Lee Greenwood on Friday sang God Bless the USA before the New York Yankees game.
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0: KRHD1, Worthington,
1: Columbus. Good morning, I'm Mark News. Here are some of the stories we're following. Some dry weather for central Ohio today, cooler temps as well. But it's not going to last long. Details coming up from the Columbus Weather Center. A woman charged in a Delaware County crash that killed three people is expected to be in court today. 53-year-old Christina Alexander was indicted last month in a crash August 13th on Route 23, just north of State Route 750. Police say Alexander was driving a pickup truck left of center when it hit a Honda Accord head-on, killing Carol Waldman, Amanda Ridling, and Joseph Ridling. Alexander is facing three counts of aggravated vehicular homicide. Authorities in Lancaster are investigating a fire that took the life of an elderly woman. Police say 83-year-old Jean Bush was pronounced dead at the scene. Another woman was able to escape that fire. Crews were called to a home on Williamsburg Lane just after 2 yesterday afternoon. The National Weather Service has confirmed a tornado touched down in Guernsey County during a severe thunderstorm Wednesday. Some damage was reported, but no injuries. There have been 46 confirmed tornadoes in Ohio so far this year. Several Franklin County communities are being treated for mosquitoes after a positive West Nile virus sample. Now, spraying is planned tonight and tomorrow night in Dublin and Upper Arlington, Hilliard, Grandview Heights, and Bexley, along with Perry, Sharon, and Prairie Townships. The Franklin County Department of Health says the insecticide used does not pose any risk to people or to pets. The U.S. Senate reconvenes today, and it remains to be seen if Senator Mitch McConnell will be returning to Capitol Hill. McConnell has been absent from the Senate since June when he was hospitalized following a fall and diagnosed with pneumonia. The forecast for central Ohio is calling for mostly sunny skies today, cooler, a high of 75. And then tonight, clear skies all the way down to 55. But tomorrow, mostly sunny, much warmer with a high of 87. Storms return Wednesday. 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
2: 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The full opening Sunday of the NFL season is in the books. In Cincinnati, the Bengals defense had 4 sacks, 4 turnovers, and a touchdown as they knocked off the Buccaneers 33-27 at Paycor Stadium. Down in Jacksonville, Deshaun Watson was sacked 5 times as the Jags blew out the Browns 34-10. The Steelers topped the Falcons 20-13 in Pittsburgh. Week 1 was the highest scoring in NFL history with an average of 50 points per game. One matchup left to go tonight. The Denver Broncos visit the Kansas City Chiefs. Kickoff at 8:15 on ABC and ESPN. There is a new team atop the latest college football coaches poll. Texas now leads the nation following their win over the Buckeyes Saturday night. The Longhorns are followed by Georgia, Notre Dame, Indiana, and Miami. Ohio State dropped to number 6. In baseball, the Reds salvaged their series finale against the Brewers with a 4-3 win from Milwaukee. The Guardians dominated the Twins 9-2 to take their rubber match from Minneapolis. The Clippers fell to the Bats 6-4 in their series finale from Louisville. Columbus has today off. The Columbus Crew were shut out by the New York Red Bulls 1-0 at Scott's Miracle-Gro Field over the weekend. And in NASCAR, Kyle Larson won the Enjoy Illinois 300 at Worldwide Technology Raceway. I'm Rick Adams from the Columbus Clipper Sports Desk, powered by Great Lakes Hyundai.
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21: Everyone cheer for Emily.
22: Hi.
21: You are officially old.
22: Why?
21: Because you're sitting over there playing with your phone and all of a sudden it was blasting at full volume. That's an old person thing.
22: Oh, yes. I clicked something I shouldn't have. I thought you were talking about because I missed my mouth.
21: No, no, but that was pretty bad. No, seriously, like you did the old person thing where my parents come to visit and their phones are just turned up to the loudest
22: Mine's
21: thing.
22: Mine's never turned up.
21: Well, it was just
22: I swear apps do it on purpose.
21: I was like, you need to turn that thing down. My Samsung doesn't turn itself up.
22: And it was actually an alarm. I forgot to set it off.
21: Okay. It sounds good.
22: You know, my super late alarm.
21: We've got Blood Prison tickets this hour. Blood Prison up at the Ohio State Reformatory. It's open, up and running, and we want to get you there. Before we get to that, I've got to play this audio from Lee Greenwood on Friday on 9/11 before the Yankees game. It was so good. That's coming up in about 6 minutes with Kirsch and Emily.

0: What were you just saying? You said pokey smoke. What was that, Emily?
1: It's either okie dokie pokey okie or smoky okie. Okie dokie smoky okie sounds better. I don't know where that came from.
0: You all right?
1: I swear that was a thing. Fine.
0: Oh my goodness. Kirsch and Emily, how was your weekend?
1: It was fine. I didn't feel great. And then, You know, that's always fun. And I had to work an event last minute yesterday, which was fine because there were dogs. And I tried so hard just to take one home. I really did.
0: It's really not that hard. You pay for it, fill out some paperwork, and then they send it home with you.
1: Well, you know what, Kirsch? We have an event coming up soon with dogs. We should, you know.
0: You're never getting a dog, just so you know.
1: Take them all home.
0: You will never get a dog.
1: Okay, but at this event, my husband will be there, so you can convince him. Use those sales skills you have.
0: This is up to you.
1: No, it's up to him.
0: You're not getting a dog. He has forbade you. What's the word?
1: Words are hard today, aren't they?
0: He has forbidden you to get a dog, and you are obeying your husband.
1: You know, every time you make it sound like that, it just makes me cringe.
0: You are obeying your husband's wishes.
1: All right. I'm just respecting him.
0: I did football, more football.
1: Oh, yeah. I heard your team lost.
0: Yeah, Olentangy Berlin lost to Olentangy Liberty. It was.
1: That's not the team I'm talking about.
0: I don't even know what you're saying. Friday was 9/11, right?
1: Yes.
0: And I
1: cried the whole day.
0: Was sitting over the weekend. I was drinking my coffee, scrolling Facebook, as one does on a Saturday morning. And I came across a video of Lee Greenwood performing God Bless the USA before the Yankees game Friday night on September 11th. And I watched the whole thing and I loved it. And I went, wait a second, how old is he now? And I look it up and Lee Greenwood is 83 years old. Which made this performance even more impressive. And I was like, you know what? I want to play it. So I went downstairs to my studio in my basement and hooked up Facebook to the recording thing, and I've got this audio for you. So this is Lee Greenwood. I just want to play this God Bless the USA from the Yankees game on Friday night. 83. Listen to how good he sounds.
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0: accident on 70 East at 315 has been cleared. Traffic slow from West Broad Street. We have an accident Roberts Road between Walcott and International Street. An accident 23 northbound at Cheshire Road on the right berm. 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

0: How excited are you, Emily? How excited are you right now?
1: Is this officially spooky season?
0: Well, it's not really. Fall starts in, what, 8 days?
1: Fall started on August 1st.
0: So okay. When does winter start?
1: Oh, November 1st.

0: What? No, December 1st. I'll give it to December.
1: When did the season start in your mind? I don't even understand what's happening.
0: You're
1: like,
0: when to decorate. Okay.
1: Oh, okay. So you are decorated for fall at home.
0: Almost. We're almost there. Yeah. Right. Which I didn't realize how... So decorating with a toddler is interesting because he picks everything up. And I have items that are not easy to find anymore. And the panic in me, like, please don't touch that. Because the minute you drop it, I understand you're trying to help and I love that for us. But the minute you drop it, I might cry.
1: What did he drop? Or what was he going
0: to... He's just like, you know, I have a lot of, like, ceramic stuff. And he's trying so hard to help, and it makes me nervous.
1: There's your problem right there, trying to decorate with ceramics with a three-year-old.
0: I know. I just...
1: Because ceramics and three-year-olds go together so well.
0: I thought for some reason he would listen, which is laughable.
1: You know, get the fine china out that you were gifted at your wedding and let him just play with that.
0: Okay, listen.
1: It's the toothpaste.
0: He always touches the ceramic stuff, not like the plastic stuff. And it's like he's just drawn to it. I don't understand.
1: Well, I mean, I don't know.
0: I know. He's just trying to help anyways. So I really need to get the rest of the stuff up quick because
1: all starts in 8 days.
0: Oh, no, it's already started, Kirsch. Anyways, spooky season is among us, which means it's time for haunted houses, right? And as we all know, I'm sure I do well in them, right?
1: I do well at haunted houses. People can jump out at me. I'm pretty calm, cool, and collected.
0: It's because you're tall. That's not fair.
1: That's it?
0: Yes.
1: It's because I'm tall. Tall people don't get scared.
0: Yeah, I don't know if I would want to go through a haunted house with you. I feel like I would be scared the whole time, and you wouldn't make it any better. You would tell them my name. You would tell them I'm scared, even if I was acting like I wasn't. You would probably also mess with me. You would join in with the clown and chase me.
1: What kind of haunted houses do you go to? You get chased by clowns?
0: Yeah. Haven't you ever been to, like, Halloween Horror Nights in Orlando?
1: No.
0: Oh, yeah, no. They get very close with their... Oh, scary.
1: What kind of budget are you working off of? Going to haunted houses in Orlando?
0: I haven't been in years. And, yeah, that was, like, before free children.
1: Man.
0: I know. I know. Anyways, we have your chance to win a pair of tickets to Blood Prison, which is at the Reformatory. It opens next weekend. And yeah, who doesn't want to go have a scary good time?
1: I mean, a trip to Mansfield is scary enough, but then we're going to send you over to the Ohio State Reformatory when you get there.
0: No, not Reformatory. I went through Blood Prison in the daylight with no actors, and I was terrified. You know what I did see, though, which I highly recommend checking out, is Little Wayne's Gold Toilet. They have that there for some reason. What?
1: I don't even know what to say to that. Let's just give away some tickets for Blood Prison.
0: No, I mean, if you're scared going through it, just be like, maybe Little Wayne's Gold Toilet is in here somewhere.
1: I don't even know what that is.
0: It's from a music video, I guess. I don't know. I thought it was pretty cool.
1: All right. If you want to go to this, how do we win some tickets?
0: Text the keyword toilet.
1: Oh, yeah. TOILET to 877-937-1039.
0: What?
1: I don't know.
0: No, wait, if we ever go, I'll show it to you. You'll think it's cool, too.
1: Well, and if you get too scared, you're going to crap your pants. Well, at least there's a gold toilet there for you to use. All right, toilet to 877-937-1039. Good God. It's Kirsch and Emily.

0: no, no, no.
1: What?
0: No.
1: I think this looks awesome.
0: Okay, it's Kirsch and Emily, Classic Hit Country, 103.9 The Maverick. We were talking about how fall starts in 8 days, and Emily's
1: started
0: like,
1: already.
0: No, fall started in May, and it's
1: August 1st.
0: Fall, and
1: I would never discredit America like that, okay?
0: So anyhow, there's a running joke that everything has become pumpkin spice. Like, you can buy pumpkin spice Spam, for God's sake.
1: That's disgusting.
0: There's pumpkin spice cleaners. There's pumpkin spice. You name it. Now they come out with this. What in the world?
1: Yeah. You know, till death do you part, I guess. Pumpkin spice caskets for a good old price.
0: Say that again. Say that one more time.
1: You can get pumpkin spice casket for the good old price of
0: $1,599.
1: Okay.
0: $1,599.
1: Yeah.
0: Okay. What's a casket usually run? I thought they were more expensive than that. Is this like an El Cheapo?
1: El Cheapo. Okay. Well, Titan Casket created a pumpkin spice themed casket to highlight its customizable options and obviously poke fun at the PSL trend.
0: Oh,
1: the brand says it's to normalize funeral planning and educate consumers about their rights and options. So if you're casket shopping for the future, you can get a pumpkin spice one. However, it does not smell like pumpkin spice. It just looks like it.
0: I'm out.
1: Yeah. So nope, no fall smelling casket. Just looking orange. That's what it is.
0: Walking to the funeral home. I'm laying there in my pumpkin spice casket. Everybody's like, I'm in the mood for some cider.
1: Yes, that would be a nice goal. But then like over time, I feel like that would just make the cemetery smell weird.
0: So, actually, this is kind of an El Cheapo. The typical casket is roughly $2,000 to $3,500. Some of them can go as high as $10,000, just depending on what they're made out of. So, El Cheapo.
1: It feels a little disrespectful when you're calling it El Cheapo.
0: Well, it is. It's $1,500 when the rest of them are more expensive than that.
1: You could just say it's a, fall deal.
0: A fall deal. Okay. Because everybody wants to be... What in the world?
1: I don't know. Feels wrong that you're calling it El Cheapo.
0: Get buried in your Ugg boots.
1: Oh, boots with a fur? Yeah.
0: There you go. All right, so tomorrow we've got more Puke or Luke. We're going to play either a Puke Brian or Luke Brian song tomorrow at 7:10. Your chance to win Luke Brian farm tour tickets.
1: Just need to say, I love the dedication to this giveaway for our listeners. Truly, Kirsch.
0: It's good. I mean, look, you never know what you're going to get. We also, Woody, John Boy, everybody has tickets today for Luke Bryan Farm Tour, which is coming up on Friday. So if you don't have your tickets, we've got you free. 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
1: We'll be back tomorrow at
0: 6.
1: Good job, Kirsch.
0: Why I make the small bucks. It's Kirsch and Emily.
2: Here's an accident on 33 West at Petzinger Road. Traffic slow from South James Road. We have an accident on Roberts Road between Walcott Road and International Street. An accident on 23 Northbound at Cheshire Road on the right berm. 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

0: 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Good morning, Woody Johnson here. It's the workday kickoff, playing 12 in a row.
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0: Classic Hit Country 103.9 The Maverick. Reba with her pal Linda Davis. Lady A's Hillary Scott's mom with Does He Love You? Wrapping up our first set of 12 in a row here on Woody's Workday Kickoff. Good morning. We want to congratulate Maverick stalwart listener up in Cardington, Austin Killen, on the winning end of a pair of Luke Bryan Farm Tour tickets for Friday night's show down in Millersport. And if you're going down to the show, by the way, head out early and hang out with Emily from Kirsch and Emily in the Morning at the Maverick Tent at our tailgate party. Look for the Maverick Tent. And rule number one is if you're going, don't miss that. There's going to be cool stuff to give away because the parking lot's open at 2, and that's when the tailgate officially starts. I don't know if you'll be out there at 2, but I know a few people right now listening that I think are 2 o'clockers for a 5 o'clock gate. You know what I'm saying? And if you haven't yet won your tickets, Tess has a chance to win sometime after 12 noon, and John Boy Crenshaw has another pair today and all week long on the ride home here on 103.9 The Maverick. As we get you going with the workday kickoff and news of the stupid people, right?
1: Woody's Boneheads of the Day.
0: Oh my goodness, this is one of the funniest ones I've run across this year. A remorseful 71-year-old Kansas City, Kansas man who robbed a bank last September, about a year ago, told cops he hoped that the robbery would land him in prison so he could escape his wife. Told that to a federal judge last week. He said heart surgery had left him depressed and unlike himself when he committed the crime. Although Lawrence Ripple pled guilty to bank robbery back in January, could have spent 37 months in prison. I would have thought that would have got more of a sentence than that. Anyway, U.S. District Judge Carlos Murguia issued Ripple probably the harshest sentence imaginable last Friday. 6 months in home confinement with the wife he was trying to escape. Police in Palm Coast, Florida. This is a crazy one. This guy's under arrest because he did his best Kool-Aid man impersonation and smashed through a wall of his neighbor's apartment.
2: Oh, yeah.
0: Police in Palm Coast say 58-year-old Charles Bowden, known by many in his neighborhood as the neighbor from hell. I think everybody knows, if you have one, who that is. This guy lived up to his nickname when he used a hammer and power tools to punch a hole through the shared wall of a duplex early Sunday morning. Investigators say the neighbor recorded audio of Bowden allegedly laughing, hurling insults, and threatening to make the victim's life miserable when trying to break through. Deputies did find all the tools necessary to poke through a wall. And I guess once he had the hole poked, he threw beef sticks at the neighbor. Why he did that, no one knows. And finally this morning, this one also out of Florida. What do you get when you combine three Florida morons with Waffle House in the middle of the night? Well, of course, you get arrests. Of course, the police report there said three drunk Seminole County men went to the cooler for disorderly conduct after they allegedly stripped down to their underwear. And guess what they did? They also threw beef sticks at their waiter.
1: 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The stars from the 90s and 2000s and beyond. Tim McGraw. Kenny Chesney. Toby Keith. Carrie Underwood. Keith Urban. 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
0: Okay, I'll bet you know somebody who has had a home for sale or a farm or a commercial property, and there's been a sign in the ground for a minute, like 3-4 months worth of a minute, and the place just isn't moving. It's not even getting traffic. That means they're not using RE/MAX Connections to Lena Siamaco. Woody Johnson here. Sold our house back in, well, it's about this time of 2020, actually. 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And we had multiple offers the very first day it went on the market. And another actual customer, Amanda Creedle, did the same after friends of hers had used Delina.
2: She was the second realtor because the first one took 8 months and we didn't hear anything. They sold their house within 3 days. When I got in touch with her, I sold my house within the first 24 hours. She told me what I needed, and as soon as I got done, she put it on the market, and within 24 hours, it was sold.
0: Thanks for sharing that, Amanda. 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What we are going to guarantee is nobody's going to work harder to get that done. So if you're ready to make a change, maybe you're sick of seeing that for sale sign with grass growing around it, reach out to RE/MAX Connections, Delina Siamako, and change that result. 877-693-SOUL.
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15: Columbus weather.
0: Well, after 2 inches of rain over the weekend, we get at least a respite of a couple of days today and tomorrow. Sunshine and a near perfect, in my estimation, high of 75 today with a light northeast breeze, 5 to 7 miles an hour. Clear tonight and another perfect night to keep the windows open if you can do so safely where you live. 55 tonight. But the heat returns tomorrow and Wednesday. Tomorrow, sunshine, and we pop up to 87. Possibility of rain tomorrow night, only 30%. Warmer and stickier tomorrow night by quite a bit than tonight. And then Wednesday, we're back.

up to 90. Actually, Thursday's also looking like a 90-degree day. We come down a little bit for Friday, 85, and Saturday for the Bucks and Kent State. Sunshine and 85, still pretty good chance of sunburn, even though we're supposed to be coming up on fall, right? Right now, though, sunshine and 58 downtown.

0: Hi, it's Kirsch and Emily. Tomorrow we play Puke or Luke for your chance to win Luke Bryan farm tour tickets. 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
1: Come on.
0: Oh, that was terrible.
1: All I got.
0: That was terrible.

0: 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The Maverick, good morning. Woody Johnson here. Another 12 in a row right around the corner. Dierks Bentley and Alan Jackson will get us into that. And then next hour in, it's not quite 45 minutes, more like 40, we have Woody's Workday Classic. We take a deep dive into another song you're going to love that you are hearing on the Maverick, the story behind the song. It's what it's all about. You just kind of never listen to the song the same when you know how it came about. And you get that every weekday morning with Woody's Workday Classic here on 103.9 The Maverick. Okay, I think many of us who like pumpkin pie, maybe even a little pumpkin spice, have thought from time to time in the last few years, okay, this has gone way too far. I mean, when they start putting pumpkin stuff in Home Depot in late July, that's when you know it's out of control. Well, it may not be as out of control as it is now. A company called Titan Casket is out with a pumpkin spice themed, yep, casket for your loved ones who never want to be without pumpkin spice. Yes, it's what embodies pumpkin spice that you thought, I'll never see that you'll never need. But their ad online says, pumpkin spice forever. Yes, the pumpkin spice caskets, actually, they're kind of cheap as caskets go. $1,599. And they have enough orangish color on the outside so they can make the interior white. But unfortunately, a pumpkin spice casket doesn't taste or smell like pumpkin spice. Of course, who needs to eat a casket or smell it, right? It's basically just the exterior color. So, just when you thought it was stupid enough, you're paying $1,599 for a pumpkin-colored casket for your pumpkin spice-loving loved one.
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1: 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Today, we trip back to 1981, January of that year, with a song that would cement one of country music's all-time most successful groups as true superstars. This track, released as the first single of the album Feels So Right, represented a more traditional side to their repertoire. Written by Mac McAnally and Donnie Lowry, and when it hit the charts, it made quite an impact. Starting April 18th of 1981, it became the group's third number one single on the Billboard Hot Country Singles charts. And what makes this track particularly interesting is that while their next releases would be significant crossover hits, this one stayed purely in the country charts. And that traditional approach really resonated with us country music fans. It was part of an incredible run for the group. They were in the middle of what would become a record 21 consecutive number one hits through 1987. Today's Workday Classic's all about running and

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I hope you've enjoyed Woody's Workday Kickoff. 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

0: deep on classic hit country 103.9 The Maverick. Good morning. I mean, good afternoon. Happy Monday. I'm Tess Taylor. Apparently, if the apocalypse happens, Pokemon cards could become currency, could become money. This venture capitalist named Peter Levin owns like 500,000 trading cards. And his argument is basically everybody knows Pokemon. Certain cards are already worth a ton and people all over the world collect them. So if actual money ever became worthless, you could theoretically trade a rare Pokemon card for stuff that you'd need. Like, I'll give you two Charmanders for a case of beer. Or a Squirtle for a roll of toilet paper. Could you imagine? Could you imagine? Alan Jackson, Lee Bryce, Sawyer Brown, and I'm giving away Luke Bryan tickets. It's all next on 103.9 The Maverick.
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0: Classic Hit Country 103.9 The Maverick. There's Low Cash. So you know how Kirsch and Emily in the Morning, Kirsch is hilarious. He does his Luke Bryan impression. They call him Puke Bryan. Well, that's something to remember, because right now I'm giving away Luke Bryan Farm Tour tickets. He's coming to the Millersport or Miller Family Farm in Millersport this Friday. If you text the word puke, P-U-K-E, to 877-937-1039, you could win those tickets right now. I'm giving them away right now. Remember, we've got that tailgate going on beforehand. Parking opens at 2. That's when the tailgate starts. Find the Maverick tailgate tent. Emily will be there with the Maverick crew. Gates at 5. Show starts at 6. Tailgate starts before that at 2 o'clock. Anyway, you can win these tickets right now. Text PUKE to 877-937-1039 and you could win. Good luck.
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0: And when you hear what Emily thought it meant, oh, God. It's on the podcast. Talk to you tomorrow morning.

raise a dirt floor poor. 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

0: 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Hello, good afternoon. My name's Tess. 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Say hello. Apparently, Jameson is buying everybody a drink for football season. Well, kinda. They just opened up what they're calling a $5 million nationwide bar tab. So if you go to a participating bar or restaurant, order a Jameson drink or shot, you can upload your receipt and get up to $20 back through Venmo or PayPal. And yes, Ohio is actually included this time. It runs through November 30th, and it's only one per person or household. So unfortunately, we can't, you know, spend the next 3 months drinking on Jameson's dime. I promise. Don't worry, I checked. I'm going to tell you how to win George Burge tickets next on The Maverick.
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0: 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Hi, my name's Tess. If you're already making a Menards run this month, maybe grab an extra bag of dog food or a toy while you're there. 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

0: 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There's Keith Urban somewhere in my car. Hey, you want to go to Blood Prison up at the Ohio State Reformatory in Mansfield? We're giving away lightning passes, so that means front of the line up at the Ohio State Reformatory in Mansfield. Opens September 25th, goes through November 1st. It's a tradition for me and my family. We go every single year. It's so much fun. So you can win these passes tomorrow morning with Kirsch and Emily in the morning right here on The Maverick. All this info you can find on our Buckeye City Motorsports concert and event calendar at 1039themaverick.com. I'm Tess. See you tomorrow at noon. You know what? John Boy Crenshaw's coming in next, and he has another chance for you to win Luke Bryan Farm Tour tickets. Yep. Also next, Blake Shelton, Tim McGraw, and Brooks and Dunn. I miss you already. Okay, love you. Bye.
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0: And when you hear what Emily thought it meant, oh, God. It's on the podcast. Talk to you tomorrow morning.

Classic Hit Country, 103.9 The Maverick and Sawyer Brown and Some Girls Do with John Boy Crenshaw. Thank you very much for listening for the ride home this afternoon. And Alabama now on The Maverick.

0: On to Maverick Allen Jackson. Who is cheating whom? Wouldn't it be? Who's cheating whom? Who's cheating who? All right. Go consult my high school English teacher. Let's go do that. All right, Dave Clater, where are you when we need you? We got your chance to win Luke Bryan Farm Tour tickets this afternoon. We've got them all day long, all week long, because the show is on Friday night over in Millersport. You can get your tickets now at bigtickets.com, but wouldn't it be a lot more fun and a lot less expensive to win your way in? Let's do that at 5:10 this afternoon here on The Maverick. I'll check your forecast. Little Big Town and Garth Brooks coming up. Traffic time now. What's up, Kelly?
1: Our only problem is way out east. An accident on 70 East past the 668 Brownsville exit. Other than that, traffic looking very good on the freeway so far this afternoon. 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
4: Columbus weather.
5: Clear and 55 overnight, sun and 87 tomorrow. Partial sunshine, maybe an afternoon shower on Wednesday with a high near 90. 71, mostly cloudy now, downtown Columbus with Little Big Town.

Nashville's airport's about to get a new name, and you're going to like it. 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

0: 93-1039, the Maverick and Toby Keith. We're just talking about a little bit later on this evening with John Boy Crenshaw. Thank you so much for listening this afternoon on the ride home. Hirsch says it's too early for spooky season. Emily says Blood Prison is open, so that seals it. When Lightning passes to Blood Prison at Ohio State Reformatory with Hirsch and Emily tomorrow morning after 6 right here on 103.9 The Maverick. Luke Bryan Farm Tour coming up on Friday. Win your way in coming up at 5:10 this afternoon. Brooks and Don and Darius Rucker coming up. Traffic time now. It's Kelly.
1: There's an accident on 70 East after the 668 Brownsville Road exit. We have some traffic on 71 North from 670 to 11th. 71 South slows from 670 to East Broad Street. 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You're in good hands with Allstate. From the Rosati Windows Traffic Center, I'm Kelly Quinn on 103.9 The Maverick.
2: Don Leonard's lying to us. 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

0: of the Democratic Party.
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0: hit for Clay Walker, and She Won't Be Lonely Long went all the way to number 4 back in 2009 from the album of the same name from Classic Hit Country 103.9 The Maverick. Good afternoon. I'm John Boy Crenshaw. Thank you very much for listening this afternoon. Did you hear that Apple is going to release a foldable phone? Yep, you know, the one that kind of like, you know, folds open so you both sides are a screen. They've had an Android like this for years now. I don't know why iPhone decided they were going to have the brilliant idea. It's also got a brilliant price tag at $2,000, the iPhone Duo. And there's already some accusation about discrimination, saying that it does not work well for people that are left-handed. They find it awkward and cumbersome. Lefties make up about 10% of the population, so it could be a major oversight if it's unusable for people with the dominant hand is their left. However, some lefties say they have gotten used to living in a right-handed world, and they don't feel really all that badly about it. I think maybe we should allow it to come out later this month and see what real-world users say instead of a bunch of reviewers going to moan about it. I don't know. Coming up, we'll check the forecast. Shania Twain, Tim McGraw, too. Don't forget your Luke Bryan Farm Tour concert tickets coming up at 5:10 this afternoon. Traffic time now. What's up, Kelly?
1: There's an accident on the 270 eastbound ramp to 71 north. We have some traffic on 71 north from 670 to 11. Slow on 70 west downtown between the splits. 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
16: Columbus weather.
17: It will be clear overnight with a low of 55. Sunshine tomorrow, markedly warmer with a high of 87. Then on Wednesday, partial sunshine, perhaps an afternoon shower or maybe thunderstorm with the heating of the day and a high near 90. 73, partly cloudy downtown Columbus, and Shania Twain.

Nashville's airport's about to get a new name, and you're going to like it. 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

0: Classic Hit Country 103.9 The Maverick. He is Garth Brooks, and she's Every Woman with John Boy Crenshaw. Good afternoon. Welcome to The Ride Home. Luke Bryan's farm tour comes up on Friday over at the Miller Family Farm in Millersport, Ohio. Parking opens at 2. Gates are at 5. Show starts at 6. And we've got tickets all week long, not just here in the afternoon, but Kirsch and Emily tomorrow morning. Woody tomorrow during the workday kickoff. And Tess in the early afternoon. Everybody's got tickets, so make sure that you're here to win. My next pair coming up at 5:10 this afternoon from 103.9 The Maverick. Speaking of Luke Bryan, most people are good on the way in just a few. Also, Diamond Rio and Tracy Lawrence, too. It's traffic time now. Let's see what's up with Kelly.
1: Some traffic on 270 East from 315 to 71 North. We're a bit slow on 270 West from Cleveland Avenue to 71 North. Heavy on 670 West from 71 to Neal Avenue. 70 East slows from 270 to 256. 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

and Brooks and Dunn, who are up for CMA Vocal Duo of the Year, a category that they have won 16 times in their career. It's amazing. Hi, I'm John Boy Crenshaw. Thanks a lot for listening this afternoon on the ride home. Ostensibly, that's what you're probably doing right now, so that's kind of why we call the show The Ride Home. All right, time for Luke Bryan concert tickets. As you know, his farm tour is coming to the Miller Family Farm over in Millersport. That is going to be on Friday, the 18th. As we mentioned earlier, parking opens at 2, and that's when the tailgate party will start. And then gates are at 5, show starts at 6. You can be there for free right now. Just be the fifth caller at 877-937-1039. Yes, we are going to do a call-in this time.

0: 877-937-1039. The fifth caller will pick up those tickets, and we bid you good luck. Coming up, check the forecast. Charlie Daniels, Travis Tritt on the way, too. It is traffic time. Kelly, what's up?
1: It's an accident on the ramp from 270 East to 71 North. It's on the left berm. An accident on 270 South after Tuttle Crossing. That one's on the right berm. In Madison County, Route 40 is closed between 142 and London Road because of fallen power cables. 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
4: 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Mostly clear, 55 tonight, sunshine, 87 tomorrow. 73 now in downtown Columbus in the Charlie Daniels Band.
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went down to Georgia, he was looking for a soul to steal. He was in a bind because he was way behind and he was willing to make a deal. When he came across this young man sawing on a fiddle and playing it hot, and the devil jumped up on a hickory stump and said, "Boy, let me tell you what. I guess you didn't know it, but I'm a fiddle player too. And if you'd care to take a dare, I'll make a bet with you. Now you play pretty good fiddle, boy, but give the devil his due. I bet a fiddle of gold against your soul, because I think I'm better."

Nashville's airport's about to get a new name, and you're going to like it. 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

0: takes a maverick to play more than the same 20 songs over and over. 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
1: Now Country Feels. I am John Boy Crenshaw. Thanks for listening on The Ride Home this afternoon. From Hollywood, the 78th Annual Emmy Awards are on NBC tonight at 8 o'clock. And Mariska Hargitay is your host. Noah Kahan will perform during the In Memoriam segment. It will also include a 30th anniversary tribute to Buffy the Vampire Slayer. Believe it or not, you know that Buffy the Vampire Slayer series was actually produced at Dolly Parton's studios? Believe it or not. One of the things that I learned about her when she passed away a couple weeks ago. And also a 50th anniversary tribute to Charlie's Angels. That's NBC, 8 o'clock tonight, Monday Night Football. The 57th season premiere tonight on ABC and ESPN as the Kansas City Chiefs will host the Denver Donkeys. I mean, Broncos. Yes, it's a big AFC Central rivalry. I think it's funny they call them the Donkeys. Of course, you know, being a Browns fan, I haven't cared for the Denver Broncos since the pain they inflicted back during the 1980s playoffs. You know, the drive, the fumble, the blah, blah, blah. So what else is happening tonight? The series premiere of Adam's Law. It is a syndicated show starring Adam Levy. It's a reality court show. How does this sound familiar to you? Well, if you've ever watched Judge Judy, it's his son. She announced her retirement and his series debuts. Either way, the money still rolls in for Judge Judy. Coming up, Alan Jackson, Luke Bryan, Neil McCoy, too. Final check on traffic this afternoon. Here's Kelly.
2: Heavy traffic on 270 West between 23 and 315. There's an accident on the 270 eastbound ramp to 71 North on the north side. It's on the left berm. And we have some traffic on 315 South from 670 West to the Rich Street, Town Street exit. 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

0: 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He is officially a one-hit wonder in the world of country music. James Otto and Just Got Started Loving You. I'm John Boy Crenshaw. Thanks for listening this evening. The final home stand of the year for the Columbus Clippers begins tomorrow night with Dime a Dog Night against St. Paul. That's at 6:35. Then a $5 Wednesday ticket offer for the 16th. And that's all of the standing room only, the bleacher and the lawn seats only $5. And then on Sunday, there is a 1:05 start as they wrap up the year with the Columbus Clippers 5K that you can sign up for. Just hit the Columbus Clippers website. And, of course, you can catch all of the Clippers games, what's left of them this week anyway, on our good-looking sister station, Fox Sports 920. Coming up, Garth Brooks and Rascal Flatts, they're on the way next.
1: Today we're speaking with Tyler Gorlock, who is very afraid of the dark.
2: Ah!
1: What happened?
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0: Country 103.9, the Maverick, and the church bells are ringing. There is Carrie Underwood with John Boy Crenshaw. Congratulations, Chad Lucas of Canal Winchester, our latest winner of Luke Bryan Farm Tour tickets. And we've got more tickets starting with Kirsch and Emily tomorrow morning after 6, right here on 103.9, the Maverick. Woody's got some as well. Tess has some later in the afternoon. I'll have another pair tomorrow afternoon, too. Coming up, the great George Strait and Rowdy Yates. We'll go riding with Rowdy at 7 o'clock.
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0: 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Well, that is called zombieing, and dating experts say there's only one proper response, and that is to not acknowledge them at all. Block the number. Do not engage. But should you find yourself in a moment of weakness, I want you to remember this. Any message that begins with, "Hey, stranger," is usually just another way of saying, "Yeah, my plan B did not work out."
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1: Come on.
0: Oh, that was terrible. That's terrible.